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Russell Dickerson, Happened to Me on Thunder 106. Circle it on the calendar, October 1st. Thunder 106 presents Russell Dickerson at the Wellmont Theater. Tickets are on sale now. We've got some Kenny Chesney for you right now. This one's Carry On Thunder 106.

Ella Langley, Loving Life Again on Jersey's Best Country, Thunder 106. She'll be at the Prudential Center tomorrow night. Here's Morgan Wallen, Last Night on Thunder 106.

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Jersey's Best Country, Thunder 106. It's TJ. I found this one a little surprising. If you're looking for a fragrance, a soap, a candle, according to one scientific study, the most universally liked scent is lime. Here's Bailey Zimmerman on Thunder 106. Why?

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Thomas Rhett after all the bars are closed on Thunder 106. TJ with you halfway through the week. Wednesday night, it's Country Nights on Thunder 106. We've got some Cole Goodwin. This one's Howdy.

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I know it's still summer, but all of the fall flavors are coming out. Oreo, they just came out with their Halloween monster cookies. Here's some Luke Combs, Be By You on Thunder 106.

Tinton Falls, Manahawkin, Highland Park. 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

Thunder 106. So how much time do you spend in the shower? An expert says that Americans, we spend way too long in the shower, saying that 3 minutes is enough for a basic body shower with another couple minutes if you're going to wash your hair. The average American shower lasts about 16 minutes. 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

MacArthur on Jersey's Best Country, Thunder 106. TJ with you halfway through the week for Country Night. We've got some Tucker Wetmore on the way, Stella Lefty, John Morgan, and Jason Aldean. This one's from Kane Brown on Thunder 106.

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Ian Munsick on Jersey's Best Country, Thunder 106. So Lainey Wilson, she's going to host the CMAs for a third year in a row. The show airs November 18th on ABC and Disney+. Here's Lainey Wilson with John Mayer, Phone, Keys, Wallet on Thunder 106.

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Mark the calendar, October 1st. Thunder 106 presents Russell Dickerson at the Wellmont Theater. Tickets are on sale now. We've got some Russell Dickerson for you right here. Here's Worth Your While.

Statue of Liberty to the Lucy the Elephant statue. You're in Thunder Country. 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

0: Holmes on Thunder 106. Chances are you or a friend had a birthday today. September 9th is the most popular birthday in the United States. September 19th is the second. September 12th is the third. September, by far, the most popular month. Here's Graylin James on Thunder 106.
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Zach John King gets to drink it on Thunder 106. It's TJ. So the summer of 2026 was the summer of Ella Langley. Her song Choosin' Texas, number one on the Billboard Songs of the Summer chart. Her song Be Her came in at number three. This is Ella Langley right now on Thunder 106. Just when

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Jason Aldean on Thunder 106. I found this a little surprising. If you're looking for a fragrance like a candle, a soap, body wash, anything, according to one scientific study, the most universally liked scent is lime. 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
1: 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He'll be at the Hard Rock Hotel and Casino September 18th. That is next Friday. 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

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We've got some Luke Bryan, Lauren Elena, Russell Dickerson, Corey Kent coming to the party. This one is from Luke Combs, Sleepless in a Hotel Room on Thunder 106.

0: Corey Kent, Empty Words on Jersey's Best Country, Thunder 106. It's TJ. 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Have a great rest of your night. I'll see you again tomorrow on Thunder 106.
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3: 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Here's your news.
4: News.
3: Evan Hubinger. Hubinger?
4: Hubinger?
3: One of the lead researchers at Anthropic says there was a greater than 10% chance AI could kill all humans.
4: Yes!
3: Within a decade. His warning followed colleague Jacob Coxon's resignation, who said neither Anthropic nor OpenAI is acting responsibly.
4: Oh.
3: A bipartisan U.S. House bill, the AI Kill Switch Act, would allow Congress to shut down dangerous AI models.
4: Oh.
3: Let's do that. Shut it down.
4: Shut it down! iRobot, here we come!
3: Oh, goodness.
4: I'm going to kill you.
3: Thank goodness we have Will Smith.
4: Skynet. It'd be the Terminator.
3: No, Will Smith is the one who defeated iRobot.
4: I know, but Skynet is the Terminator. That's where the robots took over. They literally took over the world. And John Connor had to defeat them. Or try to defeat them.
3: Sarah Connor?
4: Yeah, but John Connor was the son.
3: John was his name?
4: Yeah.
3: It was Sarah Connor.
4: Sarah Connor, you're the mother of John Connor. He was a big deal, that John Connor.
3: Yeah, I remember Sarah Connor. My God, she was such a...
4: He rose against the robots.
3: Yeah.
4: Man, we're in trouble.
3: John Connor.
4: John Connor.
3: He was a resistance leader.
4: Yeah, yeah. I'd be so tired. They'd be like, the robots taking over. I'm like, I just go to bed. Like, what? Oh. Sounds like a lot.
3: Definitely is a lot.
4: Rise up against the robots. I'm like, oh, it sounds like a lot. They don't get tired, guys.
3: No, they don't.
4: Where can I take a nap? They're like, what? They want to rise up? I'm like, yeah. I'm a friend of the bots.
3: Oh, let's hope they get this under control.
4: Yeah, I'm sure.

0: Or they will. You know, nothing's happened yet. We don't see any robots coming after us.
1: I mean, it's saying within a decade. That's 10 years. That's not a long time.
0: You think? Well, I mean, within a decade of when the robots come. Not now. I watched a whole documentary on Peacock about the rise of AI. They were like, hey, look, either everyone's going to live in utopia and no one's going to have to work and you can do whatever you want. Everything's going to be great. Or we're all going to die. I'm like, no happy medium.
1: Why are we all going to die, though?
0: They're just going to take over. They're just going to take over. It's going to be us trying to figure it out. Huh. I can't have them take over. By the way, I'm so lazy. I do need a robot, though, in my house. I don't think I've showered in the last 4 days. 3 days. 3 days? 4 days? I don't know the last time I took a shower.
1: Hey, that was me earlier. I finally took one yesterday.
0: I'm stink. I have to stink. I have to.
1: I think I took one on Saturday. I don't remember.
0: I'm such a dirtball. I'm like,
1: and then.
0: Oh, maybe I took one Monday. Yeah,
1: and then
0: Monday.
1: I took one yesterday because I was like, this can't keep going. I can't go on.
0: I took it on my day. I mean, of course, you can't go on. I just woke up this morning and I was like, I gotta take it. I was like, I have no time. I was like, I'm so dirty. My kids. So he got back from football practice. He fell asleep at like at 5:30. Still sleeping. Then he came home about 5:30. He was hanging out, doing whatever. Went to sleep. These kids slept. They went to sleep like 5 o'clock.
1: And stayed asleep?
0: Yeah.
1: Good.
0: I was like, man. Man. You guys are tired.
1: Yeah.
0: I'm like, what, man? Man, I wish I could sleep 5 o'clock until 5
1: Growing
0: o'clock.
1: Boys.
0: Yes.
1: They're doing sports. They're doing all kinds of stuff. So they're like beat.
0: Yeah. I was like, man.
1: Did they even eat dinner?
0: No.
1: Huh.
0: Oh, so he ate dinner. Vin didn't.
1: Man.
0: Yeah. They went right down. So he got home from practice. He ate like two big pots of pasta or big, two bowls of pasta. Then he was hanging out in his room. And I was like, dude, don't take a nap or anything like that. It's too late. You'll never be able to sleep tonight. He's like, okay. And like 10 minutes later, I was like, to get sleeping. Then I was like, then I tried to wake him up around 7 o'clock. I was like, look, dude, you slept for like an hour and a half. You got to wake up. He's like, okay. Went right back down. Woke up this morning. I was like, man, this kid's still sleeping.
1: Wow. That's great.
0: I guess.
1: He needed it. He needed it.
0: Yeah. Vin, too. He was like,
1: Today's holidays. We got National Swap Ideas Day, International Makeup Day,
0: National
1: Port Wine Day. What?
0: Makeup Day.
1: Yeah, what about it?
0: Maybe some rouge?
1: Not for you.
0: Not me.
1: National Hot Dog Day?
0: Oh, yeah.
1: Blame it on the Large Hadron Collider Day. I don't know what it is. The Large Hadron Collider.
0: Oh, isn't that the thing that makes black holes that they wanted to make in Sweden?
1: I don't know what you're talking about, Tom. Okay.
0: They think everything screwed everything up. There's a conspiracy theory that since they launched that thing, now we're in a different reality.
1: No, it says... Blame it on the Large Hadron Collider.
0: Yeah.
1: Was created in 2008 to shift blame for losing things from the people who actually lost them.
0: What? Mine says it's the world's largest, most powerful particle. It makes black holes.
1: The Large Hadron Collider probably has your car keys, your missing socks, and your rent money. Perhaps sucked into a black hole.
0: Yeah, that was such a great idea. You're like, hey guys, let's recreate a black hole. It could suck the whole Earth into it. Let's do it. What? Yeah.
1: And finally, National TV Dinner Day.
0: Ooh. I hate TV dinners.
1: Yes. Yeah,
0: they're not good.
1: I can't even remember the last time.
0: The only good TV dinner is, the only good part of the TV dinner is the dessert. Mm. That chocolate brownie hits.
1: I used to like the apple.
0: The apple crumbs, another good one. Yeah.
1: The apple crumb gets all hot in there.
0: You're like, oh, okay. The brownie's good, too, because like it's not really cooked all the way. You're like, all right.
1: It's gooey.
0: It's a gooey.
1: Gooey city.
0: As I'm eating these weird slices of turkey, I'm like, this isn't.
1: Yeah. I would mix the mashed potatoes and corn.
0: The stuffing's okay, though. The stuffing is okay in TV dinners.
1: Mm.
0: It's just the weird turkey that you're like, there's only like a quarter of this gravy on here. What's going on? It's like shoe leather. Good morning, Nina.
1: Good morning, Tom.
0: What'd you do last night?
1: Not much. I just did around the house stuff.
0: Yeah.
1: And finished Ted Lasso.
0: Nice.
1: Finished Reacher.
0: Nice.
1: And then we watched some foosball.
0: Yeah, I watched some foosball too.
1: Last night. That's pretty much it.
0: Yeah, yeah.
1: My son is doing cross country now, so he came home tired.
0: Yeah.
1: He's like, But he's doing great.
0: That's good.
1: Yeah.
0: As good as run. I could never do that.
1: I could never do that. I'm running 2 miles a day. I was like, oh my God.
0: And they're like, girl, I'm like, how far do you have to run?
1: Exactly.
0: I'm like, cross country, you okay? I'm like, maybe track. I'm like, but only like, you know, like the 40 is probably as far as I can run.
1: He's going to do track too in the spring, but this the cross country is a fall one.
0: Stamina.
1: Right?
0: I don't want to do any of that.
1: I know.
0: I don't even, I mean.
1: He likes running though. He likes it though.
0: Was he Forrest Gump? Who likes running?
1: People who are good at running.
0: I've never seen anyone that looks like they like running. Mm. You know what I mean? We've talked about this before. You ever watch a runner? They're like, I'm like, why are you doing that? Every day. I mean, this summer just ended. I've watched people run by my house like this. I'm like, are they dying? Just getting healthy. I'm like, don't look it. Looks like you're dying. You look very unhappy. Jeez. Looks like you're in pain.
1: Yeah.
0: I am. I ran 2 miles. Gonna run 5 miles today. I'm like, all right. You look very unhappy. Yeah.
1: It's not easy. That's for sure.
0: No. It's not easy for sure. I didn't do anything yesterday.
1: No.
0: I mean, I did housework. A lot of housework. Or I tried to do housework. I did take a nap. I had like a terrible headache yesterday. That's one of the reasons why I haven't taken a shower. I had a headache yesterday and 2 days ago. It's the weather. I'm like, oh, my head. And I'm such a sissy. I'm like, oh. My wife's probably like, oh, God, I married this guy. I'm like, I got a headache. I took like 3 Advil, still nothing happened. I was like, why?
1: Why, Tom?
0: I don't know. I can't answer. I mean, I wish I knew. I was like, oh, God. I was like, you're probably dehydrated. I'm like, looks like I have to drink 2 thimbles today. I was like, still a headache, yeah. I was,
1: 2 thimbles.
0: I was like, oh, God. Oh, wow. I was such a little baby. I was like, oh, my head.
1: That will do it, Tom, when you're dehydrated.
0: Yeah, I guess. It's your body telling you to drink some water. I did. Nothing happened. Still had a headache. Went to sleep with a headache. Woke up, no headache. Thank goodness. Thank goodness. But Nina, you know it's Rat Thursday today, right?
1: I do, Tommy.
0: All right, and the first texter is Petey Staten Island. Happy Rat Thursday, followed by Ralphie T. Manahawken. Then we got Debbie Eatontown, Reedy Neptune City, Andy Elver's Local 1, Todd the Trash Truck Guy. Happy Rat Thursday. Then 1 minute after that is Angel from Old Bridge.
1: All right, Wayne and Terry, Mike 282, Raybone Broadway, Lori Toms Ford, Sabine, Ken, Dave Sayerville, Gilbert,
0: Dupes
1: from Manalapan DPW, Tita Eatontown, Kevin Toms River, our local Nan 669, Michelle Point Pleasant, Joanne, Lisa, Brian the Bather, Karen Thunder Lunch Lady, Megan Colts Neck, Brain from Bayville,
0: Brain,
1: Mary Old Bridge, Teacher Jill from Brick, Coach Kev, Little Egg, Sexy Bear. And Paul Brick.
0: That's right. Hey, local Nan, finally back, huh? Where's the rest of the local guys?
1: I mean, they disappear now.
0: Yeah, what's their problem?
1: They just pop in every now and again.
0: By the way, still very light, our text. What's going on? What's happening?
1: What do you mean?
0: It's just not a ton of people like usual. It's light.
1: I think a lot of people are listening. They're just not necessarily texting.
0: Well, why?
1: Because they're busy. They're getting ready.
0: They've been texting. I blame Zach.
1: You blame Zach?
0: Yes. Zach was here 2 days. Next thing you know, our text is low.
1: It's not Zach.
0: He bored them all to death. I love Zach. Don't get me wrong.
1: Oh, my God.
0: Zach's my man. I appreciate him very much.
1: Yeah.
0: But where are you guys?
1: They're getting ready for the day, Tom.
0: Yeah, there's Wolfie.
1: Hey, Wolfie.
0: What took you so long, Wolfie?
1: Wolfie, wake up.
0: What does it say? Tom for... Already at work?
1: He said do 4 thimbles. He's already working.
0: Yeah, yeah.
1: Yeah, so a lot of people are already up and at him, you know what I mean?
0: My goodness. It's too early. It's too early.
1: We got Dan and Shay tickets coming up at 7:30. And hey, more Jersey's Best Country. What?
0: Sandra just came in.
1: Who?
0: Sandra just came in. Pete just came in. Here we go, guys. Here we go.
1: Oh, Sandra, Pete.
0: All right, it's about time.
1: Local 2-5, Joe Britt.
0: It's about time, guys. All right. Wolfie's been up since 2. Take it easy. Petey, okay, we got, thank you.
1: Uncle 25.
0: Yeah, thanks, guys. I was like, what's happening?
1: Yeah, they're driving. Pete's driving. Like, give him a break, Tom.
0: I'm sorry. My bad.
1: Kim, here they go. Kim, Little Leg, Alexis, Egg Harbor.
0: Guys.
1: Hey, gals.
0: Guys. I'm listening.
1: I'm headed to work. I'm listening. See?
0: Guys, all I'm saying is Nina and I didn't get enough hugs when we were younger, and we need it.
1: I didn't say that. I got hugs.
0: No, until he left.
1: You're seriously going to stoop that low because your ego is taking a hit because we don't have enough texts?
0: Nina, yeah.
1: So now you're trying to hurt me with my father leaving when I was a baby?
0: You were a baby.
1: I was in second grade. I was basically a baby.
0: You weren't a baby.
1: Yes, I was.
0: And I mean, yeah. I mean, anything for more text, right? Anything for more interaction.
1: Well, that ain't going to do it.
0: Oh, we make fun of your dad all the time. Today's the day that you're like...
1: You didn't make fun of my dad. You made fun of me.
0: I make fun of you, and he leaves it all the time. At one point, I literally said on this show the reason why he left was because of you.
1: Mm-mm. Good morning, Amy.
0: Hey, Amy.
1: You and I...
0: I don't believe you.
1: ...are in a fight.
0: We're not.
1: I'm not going to speak to you for the rest of the show.
0: That's not true. You can, number one.
1: Don't speak to me.
0: Hold on a second. Watch this, guys. Nina, just look at me.
1: Don't.
0: Nina, just,
1: no.
0: Nina, look at me.
1: I'm not.
0: Nina.
1: No.
0: Don't close your eyes.
1: No.
0: Look at me.
1: No.
0: Look. Come turn.
1: No.
0: Look at me.
1: I'm not doing it.
0: You're already smiling.
1: I'm not smiling.
0: You can't be
1: I'm
0: mad.
1: I'm frowning.
0: You can't be mad at that.
1: I can be mad at that. I'm mad at that.
0: You're already doing it.
1: No, I'm not.
0: Yeah, you are.
1: All right, guys. We got music we got to get to. 3 things you need to know. And more of Jersey's best country.
0: Look at me.
1: It's Thunder 106.

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0: three things you need to know.
1: Good morning, folks. Pork Roll and Eggs, Nina and Tom. Here are three things you need to know. A Miami woman faces burglary. Burglary and battery charges after allegedly forcing her way into a neighbor's home and throwing a bucket of human feces on her. Yersi Mikado Rivera, 50, was arrested at Royal Country Mobile Homes on Northwest 200 Terrace.
2: Makes sense.
1: Where she and the victim share a split trailer. Police say Rivera banged on the neighbor's door, accused her of sleeping with her husband, and then hurled a bucket before fleeing. The defendant stated to the witness that she pooped in a bucket to throw it in the victim's face. She denied both entering the home and throwing feces, claiming a broken toilet forced her to dispose of the caca.
2: Caca.
1: She's now being held without bond and appointed a public defender. Gross.
2: Are you sleeping with my husband?
3: No.
2: Okay.
3: This bucket's set. You threw caca all over me.
1: That's so gross.
2: You threw the caca all over me. I didn't even sleep with him.
3: Got you.
2: A split trailer. So that means they're splitting a trailer.
1: Yeah, but I wonder how it could be like a two.
2: Yeah, it's a
1: two person one.
2: Yeah, but yeah, they're not that big. She's probably talking through the wall. Hey, did you have sex with my husband? No. Are you sure? Positive. I'm pretty sure you did. He said you did. I did. Did you hear him? Hold on a second. Are you pooing in a bucket? Sure am. I'll be over in a second. You better not.
1: That's so terrible.
2: Yeah, that's not great.
1: Oof.
2: Not great.
1: A blind man with no driving license received a suspended prison sentence after drunkenly driving 150 miles along a UK motorway at night.
2: Oh. Wait, this guy's blind?
1: Anthony Hall, 50, took his partner's car without permission and headed to north on the M6, navigating by following the HGV lights. Oh. Police stopped him at 145 after spotting the car swerving between lanes. He failed his breathalyzer and told officers he had gone blind 2 years prior.
2: The officer's like, wait, what?
1: Was he blind or is he drunk?
2: He's blind.
1: He failed his breathalyzer, though.
2: He's a blind man with no driver's license because he's blind.
1: Oh my God.
2: And then it 150 miles per hour. This guy's had enough.
1: Yeah, that's crazy. My God.
2: I'd be like, all right, buddy, you been drinking?
3: No. No.
2: Sorry, you just walked into something. Oh, I'm blind.
3: What?
2: Could you take a breathalyzer? This blind guy's hammered.
1: That's crazy.
2: And he's driving. Should be in prison for a long time.
1: And finally, a 90-year-old mural is fueling conspiracy theories after social media users claimed an indigenous figure in the painting appears to be holding a modern smartphone.
2: Yes.
1: Italian-American muralist Umberto Romano created Mr. Pinchon and the Settling of Springfield.
2: Springfield?
1: In 1937, depicting 17th century colonial Massachusetts. iPhone and painting from 1937 just discovered. One user wrote, the rectangular object, dark-colored with apparent reflective trim...
2: Let me see.
1: ...is visible in the hands of an indigenous figure.
2: This guy's looking at an iPhone. This guy's literally looking at an iPhone. yeah. Yeah, it looks like an iPhone.
1: I mean, he could have been, like, foreseeing it. I don't know. He could have been thinking about what we might have in the future.
2: Look at the picture.
1: I'm trying to pull it up right now. Oh, yeah.
2: Totally checking out an iPhone. It even has the camera. Uh-oh. Well, I wish I could time travel.
1: Trying to look at it closer. There it is.
2: Yeah, yeah.
1: Oh, yeah.
2: There's another.
1: Somebody probably just put that in there. This has got to be doctored.
2: It is not doctored, apparently. That is insane. That looks exactly like an iPhone. Like, is it an iPhone? Probably not. But I'll tell you what. It sure looks like one.
1: I wonder what it could be.
2: 1937.
1: What else could it be?
2: I don't know. You think it's time travel? But why would a time traveler paint?
1: I think it's a stone tablet, maybe.
2: You think it's a stone tablet?
1: Yeah, unscripted text onto wooden tablets, stone tablets.
2: It even has the camera. Huh. Man, if I could time travel.
1: It has the camera.
2: If I would time travel, I'm like, don't paint me.
1: I don't see that.
2: Just take a picture.
1: You're reaching.
2: You don't see
1: that.
2: the little hole, like the little things?
1: No.
2: Maybe mine's doctored. Let me see.
1: I think people are really reaching for
2: this. I don't know. There's a Mike Tyson fight where someone has an iPhone. There's a couple things where people look like they have iPhones.
1: Yeah.
2: Look. Why travel back in 1937, though? You know what I mean? Like, if I'm going to time travel, it's not going to be 1937. That sounds like no fun. The 30s? It's like the
1: Who's
2: Depression.
1: Who's time traveling? This is just about a picture.
2: Yeah, but obviously someone time traveled and he took the picture of it.
1: Oh, stop.
2: And he decided to paint it. You know what I mean? Like, if you were going to time travel, what would you time travel to?
1: I honestly don't know.
2: I'm trying to think. Like, I would go somewhere.
1: I always have a trouble with this.
2: Like I said, I would go to the very, like, here's the deal. Like, I'd probably try and travel to the 80s just so I could buy stock. But I don't know how I would buy stock because I need money. So I'd have to get a job real quick and then buy, like, Apple and whatever and then come back in the future and be rich. I don't know if it works that way, but I mean, that's what I would like to do. Or I'd go to like medieval times, was a penicillin, like I told you, and just rule.
1: Just be curing everybody.
2: Curing everybody. I wouldn't cure anybody. I would just be like, ugh. I'd be crushing people. Number one, they're like 5 foot back then. I could smash them all. I already told you this.
1: But you'd also be 5 foot.
2: I wouldn't be 5 foot. How am I 5 foot?
1: Because everybody's 5 foot. And you're traveling back to that time. You have to be that time. You have to be like that.
2: That's not how time travel works. I don't turn into what they are in a time. Like, if I went to the dinosaurs, I'd be a dinosaur. Think what you're saying.
1: No, that's
2: I'd
1: true.
2: Be the same. I'd be like, ooh. They'd be like, oh, my God. Number one, I'd look like I was a basketball player. They'd be like, look how tall this guy is. I'd be like, what's up, nerds? They'd be like, we're going to get you. And I'd just kick them over, cut them with their sword, their rusty sword. I'm like, you're dead. They'd be like, you got cut too. I'm like, antibiotics, buddy.
1: I mean,
2: they'd be like, he healed so fast. It was wizardry. I'd be sick. You know what I mean?
1: They were 5 foot. 5 foot is not that short, like compared to where you are right now. You would not look like a giant.
2: Yeah. I'm 5'8, 5'9. It's nine inches taller than someone. And that and the average was 5 foot. I'd be like, yeah. I'm like, what's up now, dorks? I would just come in and dominate. I'm like, what's up, everybody? Thump. Ow. They'd be like, look at him. He's a giant. I'm like, sure am. I'm old, too. I'm like 50 years old. Back then, everyone died at 30. They'd be like, this old wizard came out of nowhere, started beating us all up, and he can heal himself. I'm like, that's right, dorks. I'm the new captain.
1: I'm the captain
2: now. I'm the captain now. Maybe I have to time travel to a pirate ship.
1: Maybe.
2: I'm like, what's up, dorks?
1: I don't want to go back there. I don't know when I want to go. I honestly wouldn't know where.
2: I can't believe you have no fun.
1: I wouldn't know.
2: You don't know where to go time travel?
1: I just don't know where to go. Like, I don't know. I would want to go somewhere. I just can't think of a place.
2: But I told you, again, the problem with time traveling is the smell.
1: Oh, yeah.
2: The smell. We've talked about it before. Like, we've watched shows and movies and stuff like that. Like, you watch Game of Thrones and you watch, like, even, like, those old, like, not Westerns, but, like, in the 1800s, where they're just throwing poo all over the place. You'd get back, you'd be like, I'm going to time travel to 1873. And you'd be like, sir, what's wrong? I'm like, it smells so bad here. Have you guys showered? I'm like, I gotta go back to the future. Like I say, I time traveled to like the medieval times, but it had to stink.
1: Oh my God.
2: I'm like, oh, it smells like a dragon. They're like, hello, sir. Are you ready? I'm like, would you like to talk to one of our wenches? I'm like, it just smells like death. Well, yeah, that's because the death hole is right next to the feces hole.
1: Oh, my God.
2: I don't want to roll this time.
1: The feces hole.
2: I don't want to roll this time.
1: And there are three things you needed to know this morning on Jersey's Best Country. Ew, Thunder 106.
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0: State Parkway, southbound, exiting at 130 in Woodbridge. Delays are due to volume. And then it looks like we've got some construction on 34 northbound, north of Belmar Boulevard to south of Wyckoff Road in Wall. Right shoulder will be closed until 5 p.m. That's the latest on your roads.
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0: So we're looking at breezy this morning with a shower in spots early. Partly sunny and humid. High 87. Tonight, cloudy, warm and humid with a touch of rain. Low 72. And then for tomorrow, 9/11, we are looking at a sunny day, not as warm, high around 80. Right now it's 75 on Jersey's Best Country, Thunder 106.
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1: Corinne Jewelers.
2: Alrighty, folks. Pork Roll and Eggs with Nina and Tom. Good morning. It is 7:08. Here's your name. Evan Hubinger. One of the lead researchers at Anthropic says that there's a greater chance than 10% AI could kill all humans within a decade. His warning followed colleague Jacob Coxon's resignation, who said neither Anthropic nor OpenAI are acting very responsibly. A bipartisan U.S. House bill, the AI Kill Switch Act, would allow Congress to shut down dangerous AI models.
3: Oh, boy.
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3: 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We're out of hot dogs tonight.
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3: 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We're a different reality now. Thanks, Sweden.
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2: With what?
3: Football and lady sports. WNBA World Cup football or basketball.
2: That's
3: sorry.
2: I'm like, what are you talking about? You keep saying
3: football. It was because I'm football season. But World Cup going on right now.
2: The FIBA World Cup. U.S. is playing now versus Hungary.
3: Yeah, they actually just ended the game. 108-56, USA.
2: Woohoo!
3: That's right, ladies. Smoke them, beat them. Even if we have the best female athletics in the world, for sure. It's not even close. Like, it's not even close. Maybe not like, I don't know, finger skating, gymnastics, maybe that's a little whatever, but we're always at the top. But like, soccer, basketball, field hockey, I think, is really good.
2: I mean, 52-point win over Hungary.
3: Yeah, they're just smoking everybody around the world. Basketball, it's not even close. Like, it's not even, come on.
2: So now USA will play winner of Thursday's Austria-Spain matchup. Spain's in the semifinals good. On Saturday.
3: I think Spain and Austria are both good teams. I think Spain is pretty good. They're pretty good at basketball. But yeah, it's crazy. So,
2: yeah, 108-56.
3: I like it. Let's go Team USA.
2: Team USA.
3: MLB Baseball, the Phillies, they beat the Astro 11-7. The New York Metropolitans, they beat the Marlin 15-14. Whoa. It's a pretty big score. And the New York Butt Yankees, they beat the Rockies 6-1. George Lombard hit his first career grand slam and the first grand slam of the season for the Yankees. Unfortunately, the Rays won again. So we just keep on stocking up these wins and not going anywhere in the standings. But now it's time for

0: the Seahawks over the Patriots to win, and it happened. The Seahawks, they beat the Patriots in a very boring, boring, boring game, 13-10. Drake May looked like poo. Sam Darnold got hurt. Drew Lock actually led them to this victory. So, yeah, Nina, you nailed it. So far, one pick, one win.
1: Woo-hoo.
0: Nina picks Seattle because she likes to straddle.
1: I used to do straddle splits.
0: And then she straddled. Who was the person that you were straddling? Oh, and she was doing splits against Billy Joel Armstrong. Or in front of Billy Joel Armstrong. And that's what made her pick the Seahawks. But now, could you lower that a little bit? Now, it is time for the Thursday night game, the second game of the season. It is the Rams playing San Francisco on Netflix in Australia. Hello, everybody. It's time for foosball.
1: They're playing in Australia.
0: In Australia, Nina. They're playing Australian football. Rams versus Niners.
1: I don't know much about these two teams.
0: The Rams are pretty good. The Niners.

0: are supposed to be good.
1: Yeah, well, I see that McCaffrey and Kittle and Bosa are all cleared to play.
0: That's right. Means they're going to play.
1: They're going to play, but they're coming off of not playing.
0: Yeah, but they all, I mean, that they always lie about that kind of stuff. They're always like, he's hurt, he's not hurt, he's hurt, he's hurt. Oh, he's cleared. You know, it's a cat and mouse game, Nina. Cat and mouse game. Just go for it. Pick it with your heart, girl.
1: I'm just looking at them both, and I'm trying to see which one is calling me, which one is, you know.
0: Which one is pulling you in?
1: Rams, I guess.
0: Rams?
1: Because of Pam.
0: Ram, because of Pam?
1: Remember in Step Brothers when she's like, my name's Pam, and they're like, Pan?
0: Pan?
1: Pan.
0: Pan?
1: With a D at the end.
0: Pam.
1: Panma.
0: Pan? All right. Okay.
1: And that makes me laugh, so I'll go Rams for Pam.
0: Nina's picking Rams over the Niners. Rams for Pam.
1: Rams for Pam.
0: Or Pam.
1: Pan.
0: Pan-min.
1: Panma.
0: Pan-min. Because of Step Brothers, and it makes Nina laugh. So Nina likes to giggle, and she's picking the Rams over the Niners today in Australia on the Netflix in Australia.
1: Maybe we'll see a kangaroo.
0: Maybe we'll see a kangaroo, eat some meat pies, get some Vegemite.
1: Yeah.
0: Let's go Rams. Let's
1: go Rams.
0: Matt Stafford, poking the cooler. He's going to go over there and start biting some ladies because that's what he likes to do.
1: Did you say poking the cooler?
0: Poking the cooler.
1: What does that mean?
0: He's a wide receiver, Puka Nacua.
1: Oh, Puka Nacua. Yeah. You're talking about a human.
0: He likes to bite Lannis. He likes to go to the old...
1: He bites them?
0: Apparently, he likes to go to the old entertainment place and get himself some dances and maybe get some nibbles in there.
1: Yeah, that's not...
0: He's a real creeper, apparently.
1: Yes, it sounds like
0: that's
1: it.
0: That's what I hear. But yeah, there it is. Nina likes creeps. She's going Rams for Pams.
1: Okay,
0: lock it in.
1: What are you doing? Why do you keep doing that? It doesn't make any sense.
0: That's your sports scoop with Tom Spolgrow, the boy, with his friend, Nina the Knee, with football picks.
1: All right, folks, there it is. And don't forget, our $10,000 Pick'em Challenge is up and live at thunder106.com. 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
6: We got some delays on the Garden State Parkway northbound from south of 89 west in Lakewood to north of 90. All lanes open, 2.5 mile delay. We've got delays on Route 18 northbound from south of West Ferris Street in East Brunswick to Paulus Boulevard in New Brunswick. All lanes are open. Delays on Route 1 northbound from south of Main Street to north of Plainfield Ave in Edison. All lanes are open. We are okay on 33 through 37. No issues on 9 right now. 88 and 70 look good. Some delays on 287 northbound from south of exit 1 to north of exit 3. All lanes are still open. That's the latest on your roads. Taking a quick look at weather today. Humid, stray morning shower, high 87. Mostly cloudy tonight, low 72. Tomorrow, sunny, not as warm, high 80. Right now, we're looking at 74 and clouds on Thunder 106.
4: 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On a

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1: Hello, this is Kim.
0: Hey, Kim, where are you from?
1: Manchester.
2: Kim from Manchester. Guess what?
1: Did I win?
2: You did win. Congratulations.
1: Thank you.
0: Good job, Kim. You won yourself a pair of tickets to see Dan and Shay at PNC September 24th. 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
0: Right now, gold prices are at historic highs.
2: Highs!
0: And if you've ever thought about selling jewelry, this is the moment you've been waiting for. Earth Treasure Jewelers. They know what to do. They know that selling isn't just about value. It's also about trusting the person that's buying your most precious gems.
2: That's right. And they are the best. I've sold my jewelry to them before. They give you no pressure. They tell you what everything is worth. And they hook it up.
0: Mm-hmm.
2: Because I trust them and you should trust them as well. Like I said, I've told you 1,000 times. My wife found her old ex-boyfriend's jewelry. We went over there. I gave him a box. I was like, what's this? They told me what everything was. They weighed everything. They told me everything was worth. And they gave me a buttload of money. And we went on vacation. And that is the best part of the story.
0: Right. Hey, thanks, Gab's ex-boyfriend.
2: Ex-boyfriends, Nina. She has so many ex-boyfriends. So much jewelry.
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1: All right, good morning, folks. It's 8:07, Pork, Roll, and Eggs, Nina and Tom, Thunder 106. Here's your nail. Evan Hubinger.
2: Oh, Evan.
1: One of the lead researchers at Anthropic says there is a greater than 10% chance AI could kill all humans
2: within
1: a decade.
2: Oh, awesome. Yes, yes.
1: So good news. His warning followed colleague Jacob Coxon's resignation, who said neither Anthropic nor OpenAI is acting responsibly.
2: That's great.
1: A bipartisan U.S. House bill, the AI Kill Switch Act, would allow Congress to shut down dangerous AI models.
2: Yes, can't wait.
1: Today's holidays, National Swap Ideas Day. International Makeup Day, Port Wine Day, Hot Dog Day.
2: Hot Dog Day!
1: Blame it on the Large Hadron Collider Day.
2: Yes.
1: I don't know how you say it. Is it Hadron? Hadron?
2: You're talking to me here.
1: Hadron?
2: I can barely read.
1: That's the black hole thing.
2: Yeah.
1: And then National TV Dinner Day. It's also Ella Langley Day.
2: That's right. Nina's going to see Ella tonight.
1: I'm going to see Ella tonight at the Prue Center. I know lots of you are going too. We gonna be living it up, that sweet life.
2: Oh, Nina got a suite. She's all pumped about it.
1: Well, I didn't get a suite. I'm going in the Thunder suite.
2: It's gonna be sick.
1: It's gonna be a lot of fun. I'm looking forward to the show. Ella's blowing up. It's been a very long time since I've been to a concert.
2: Not good. It's good. You're gonna have a good time. I'm happy for you.
1: So I'll try to post some vids while I'm there, guys. You could keep checking. And I'll talk about it tomorrow too. You know, if I'm up.
2: You're going to be up.
1: You're going to have to call me and check on me, Tom. I might not be here
2: If we're not on at 6 o'clock in the morning, I'm dragging Nina out of her bed.
1: It's my fault.
2: You're like, where are they? Where's Pork, Roll, and Eggs with Nina and Tom?
1: Yeah.
2: Tom's picking Nina up going, get up! Get up!
1: Yeah.
2: Yeah. Then we'll come in and I'll be like, hey, guys. Got her. You're like, oh, Nina.

0: Ella Langley. She's got Gabrielle Rose and Ernest opening up for her, too.
1: Great show.
0: So it'll be a good time tonight. I'll see y'all there.
1: Yes.
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1: Mm-hmm.
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0: All righty, folks. Thunder 106 Road Wrap. So we've got some debris on the Garden State Parkway southbound, north of the Toms River Toll Plaza. Right lane's currently blocked. 440 has some delays southbound from the Parkway in Woodbridge to the Turnpike in Edison. All lanes are open. And we've got some delays on 287 northbound from the Turnpike to north of Exit 3. All lanes are open. We're fine on 918. We do have some delays northbound from south of West Ferris Street in East Brunswick to Paulus Boulevard in New Brunswick. All lanes are open. 33 through 37 look good, and no trouble on 88 or 70. That's the latest on your roads.
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1: Good morning. Purple Nights, Nina and Tom, 8:31. Here are three things you need to know.
2: We need to know it.
1: First off, Saturday Night Live.
2: Oh, it's back.
1: Has revealed its season 52 hosting lineup.
2: Oh.
1: NBA champ Jalen Brunson.
2: Nice.
1: Opens the season on September 26th alongside K-pop group Cat's Eye.
2: I hope Josh Hart's with him. I don't know if you've ever seen videos of Brunson and Josh Hart together.
1: No.
2: They're pretty funny.
1: They're both making their SNL debuts. Dakota Johnson's going to return for her third hosting stint on October 3rd.
2: Boring.
1: Promoting her film Verity. What an awesome book that was.
2: Pass.
1: With rock band Turnstile as musical guest.
2: Okay.
1: Shane Gillis will host for the third time on October 10th with Rosalia performing.
2: Rosalia.
1: I don't know who that is. And then the Halloween episode on October 31st with breakout horror star Indy Navarrete.
2: Yes.
1: Navarrete. Alongside Gracie Abrams. Oh, she's a singer, yeah.
2: Yeah,
1: on-screen cast members Chloe Feynman and Martin Herlihy both departed the show. No. I don't know who those two are.
2: There'll be more people. Every year they have people that leave, the new people.
1: It's a grueling schedule. So you can only stay for how long?
2: It's pretty brutal. Unless you're Kenan Thompson. You've been here for like 20 years.
1: Well, he's like, this is my niche. I have to stay here.
2: The Good Burger guy doesn't leave.
1: Good Burger, yeah.
2: He's like, can't you retire by now, Good Burger? I mean, man, it's a grueling schedule.
1: Oh, Feynman was the dorky guy. The tall. Oh,
2: no,
1: and
2: Feynman's
1: this
2: girl.
1: Oh, Feynman is the girl. Yeah, okay. Yeah. And then, they showed her with pictures of, and then who's Martin Hurley?
2: He's the guy
1: the
2: from,
1: Asian guy?
2: No.
1: Oh, he's showing all these different people. Oh, this is Martin Hurley.
2: Yeah,
1: okay.
2: Asian he's guy the tall.

0: bald dude with the curly hair and glasses.
1: Bowen Chang, right? Was the Asian guy, I think he left too.
0: Oh, man.
1: Yeah.
0: This is Martin. Oh, so Martin is the guy I was saying. Feynman is the girl. Yeah, okay, yeah. I just had their names mixed up. Oh, she was funny too.
1: Yeah, she was in a lot of stuff.
0: Yeah.
1: Okay, all right.
0: So they both are leaving ahead of the season 52 debut.
1: Let's see. It's always fun to see which one has careers and which one's old.
0: I know. We'll see.
1: Some are huge stars. Other ones are like, oh, yeah.
0: I thought the one guy, Martin, was just a writer. I don't remember seeing him in too many skits.
1: I thought he was a writer, too. No, he's in stuff. He's in stuff last year, I think.
0: Hmm. Jersey Mike's has brought back the hot Italian sub, replacing the outgoing chicken salad sub.
1: You're back, baby. The hot Italian's back. That's Nina.
0: Oh, God. The sandwich features ham, salami, and pepperoni grilled and chopped with melted provolone, topped with grilled onions, lettuce, tomato, and chopped pepper relish.
1: That's what Nina thought her nickname was in high school, the hot Italian. It wasn't. It was beef and cheddar. But...
0: Oh, I thought it was the meaty Italian.
1: Oh, my God. Wait, should this be the meaty Italian? Is this the same sandwich?
0: The meaty Italian's a different sandwich. This is the hot Italian sub.
1: Didn't Jersey Mike have the meaty Italian?
0: I don't know if it was Jersey Mike's. But we did a story about the meaty Italian.
1: The meaty Italian was the best. Did they change it because it was offensive?
0: Meaty Italian is Subway.
1: Oh.
0: That's why. And it's not that great. This one sounds better. The hot Italian sounds better.
1: The hot Italian sounds great because, you know, you're Italian. So you're like, I'm the hot Italian. I'll take a hot Italian just like me. You know what I mean? You can't do that with a meaty Italian. I'll take the meaty Italian just like me. Everyone's like, ew. Gross. But hot Italian. Hey. Works for everybody. Guido dudes, he'll take a hot Italian. Hey, come on, Mike. I'll take a hot Italian my way. Oh.
0: Okay. And moving on.
1: Okay.
0: The mealtime habit causing friction between couples is eating speed.
1: Oh, it's true.
0: So in your family, there are fast eaters and slow eaters, right? Eating speed, gaps in relationships say that big gaps cause friction, but only if one person is regularly disrespectful about it.
1: Yeah, I guess me. Here's the thing, right?
0: You're disrespectful about it?
1: No, but like, here's the deal. I eat very fast. My mom, my family's running a restaurant in the street. Like, we just always ate fast, you know? Like, my grandfather, when I went to my grandmother's and grandfather's house, like he was always working, so he'd always eat fast. Like everything was fast.
0: Yeah.
1: My wife eats so slow that it's unbelievable.
0: I am the fast eater. My husband is the slow eater.
1: It's unbelievable. Like I'm supposed to sit there and watch you eat for 10 minutes? I'm done. I'm like, she just took 3 bites of her food. Like, eat. She's like savoring it. And I'm just sitting there like, what? What? And I'll get up. She's like, oh, you're not going to sit down while I eat? And I'm like, like, we're at a restaurant. It's different, you know? I get it. But man, we're sitting there at the table. And it's just me and her just sitting there. And she's just eating. And I'm like, I've been done for like 5 minutes.
0: It's true.
1: And then she's talking, and I want to talk with her, but I'm like, I feel like we can talk on the couch if you would just speed up.
0: I get annoyed, too, because I look over, and he puts his fork down, and he'll just sit there and put it. Sometimes if we eat on the couch, like if the kids aren't there, he'll just put his arms up and lay there and leave his like full dish next to him. I'm like, aren't you going to...
1: Like, what are we doing? Eat!
0: Why aren't you eating? Like, he's like, I will. I'm like, I don't understand.
1: I don't know what, maybe it's the way we're brought up. Like, and my mom's like, you eat too fast, blah, blah. My mom eats fast, too. Everyone eats fast in my family. We can get a dinner done in 10 minutes.
0: Get her done!
1: Serve the dinner done. I'm talking served, eaten again, doubles, or, you know, like seconds, and then clearing the table in 10 minutes. Not with my wife. I mean, we're talking like a 30-minute thing here. I'm like, man.
0: Yeah.
1: Guys, dinner shouldn't last as long as a sitcom.
0: I agree.
1: Crazy. Now, if she's listening, she's probably super mad about it, but I don't, it's just so annoying.
0: Sorry, not sorry?
1: It's just so much. Like, sometimes she's all right, but I'm like, but then she makes me feel bad. Oh, you're just going to
0: How so?
1: Oh, you're just going to get up?
0: Oh, because you finish. Yeah.
1: Like, I'll get up and start doing like, oh my God. Like, I'll start washing stuff. Can you sit down? You're making me nervous. You're rushing me. And I'm like, oh my God.
0: I had to start making

0: making my family sit at the table because they got into a habit of just sitting and eating on the couch. I said, I'd hate this. This isn't how we're supposed to eat as a family.
1: No, we eat on the couch.
0: I said, when you guys start school, I want to sit at the table, talk about the day, and do stuff. So that's what I've done.
1: We usually sit at the table unless it's super busy and then they can go in their rooms. But like, even with my kids eat fast. They're tearing food up. They're done.
0: Yeah.
1: They've eaten like triples. My wife even, she's like, oh.
0: Oh.
1: I'm like, eat your chicken.
0: Oh my God.
1: Eat your chicken.
0: Oh God.
1: How long does it take you to eat a burger? Come on. Just watching her.
0: Yep.
1: And I know, like, and I love her. Don't get me wrong. We're not going to get divorced over this, but like, I'm like, oh. And I only get annoyed when I get up and she's like, mm. Like, I want to just leave her. Like, sometimes it's so long, I just leave. She's like, where are you? I'm like, in the living room.
0: Yeah.
1: She's like, I'm eating. I'm like, yes, for the last half hour.
0: You're eating.
1: Like, I cleaned the kitchen. You're still eating. What are you savoring? It's rice-a-roni. Are you savoring rice-a-roni? It's not caviar.
0: It's rice-a-roni.
1: What are we doing?
0: Eat it. Oh, man.
1: I've had three plates. I'm fat because of you. I'm just eating. I'm like, I'm ready.
0: You have to sit at the table.
1: Nina, I feel like I eat more because I'm like, she's not even done. Well, I'm going to eat some more. I'm like, I ate three plates. She's still on her first. Unbelievable. And then she asked for a second. She's like, oh, she's like, could you get me some more? And I'm like, you want more?
0: You're like, no.
1: It's been 45 minutes.
0: Oh, my God.
1: I don't know if anyone else feels that way, but that's what I got going on.
0: Who's the fast eater? Who's a slow eater in your house? Text us, 732-776-5555. There are three things you need to know.
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3: Today, humid, a stray morning shower, high 87. Tonight, clouds, a little rain, low 87. Tomorrow, sunny, not as warm, high 80. Right now, we're sitting at 75 with clouds on Thunder 106, Jersey's Best Country.
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2: Here's today's marine forecast for Sandy Hook down to the Little Egg Inlet.
3: Southwest winds 5 to 10 knots, seas 2 to 3 feet.
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A happy Thursday to you, Thunder Nation. 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It's

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All the party suite winners at our ticket blitzes for Ella Langley's show. Well, they're excited today because the show's coming tonight at the Prudential Center in Newark. 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

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Who told you that? 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

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A man on Reddit is asking for help. He wants to know if it's a red flag that his girlfriend recently moved in and she repeatedly and secretly throws away his snacks for his health. 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I'd say that's a big red flag. Jake Owen on Thunder.

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3: Here's today's marine forecast for Sandy Hook down to the Little Egg Inlet.
4: Southwest winds 5 to 10 knots, seas 2 to 3 feet.
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Jennifer and Lori have already won this week. 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

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That's Howdy from Cole Goodwin on this Thursday morning. Hope you're well. Thomas Rhett, Kane Brown, Vincent Mason, all on the way on Thunder 106 after Luke Combs.

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0: Wonder 106, Jersey's best country. Zach taking you through your country midday. I want to say congratulations to Sarah in Bayville and Shane in Brick. They have both scored their tickets for the Lakewood Renaissance Fair that's running at Lakewood Pine Park September 19th and 20th. We'll have your chance again tomorrow to win more tickets. But yeah, Sarah and Shane have both got them. 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
2: Here's today's marine forecast for Sandy Hook down to the Little Egg Inlet.
3: Southwest winds 5 to 10 knots, seas 2 to 3 feet.
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Justin Moore on Jersey's Best Country. Thunder 106 Zach taking you through your country midday with Country on Demand going on right now. Dierks Bentley, Jason Aldean both requested and on the way after Luke Combs.

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0: 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Dentists say not to make these mistakes when you're brushing your teeth. 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The goal is 30 seconds in all four quadrants. Forgetting to brush your teeth before bed. Rinsing after brushing. 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

Wonder 106, Lisa from the Middlesex County Board of Elections in East Brunswick is our winner for Business of the Day on this Thursday. She is getting the sweet treats from Chocolate Carousel and Wall. 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

Church on Jersey's Best Country, Thunder 106. The U.S. National Centers for Environmental Information confirmed summer 2026 was the warmest on record for the contiguous United States. The average temperature hit 74.4 degrees, surpassing the previous record set in both 1936 and 2001. Kevin Powers in Shaboozy on Thunder.

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Yesterday, Apple unveiled the iPhone Duo, its first foldable smartphone. And don't you worry, it's only going to cost you $2,000. Yeah, $1,999, technically. Scott and McCreary on Thunder. 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

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Jelly Roll is on the way. So is Parker McCollum, Luke Bryan, Russell Dickerson, Nate Smith. All heading your way on Thunder 106. First, it's Post Malone and Luke Combs.

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I eat very quickly, and then I'm happy to sit there and wait with my fiance as she finishes up. 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

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Tomorrow morning on Pork Roll and Eggs with Nina and Tom, they'll give you another shot at winning a pair of tickets for Thunder 106 presents Dan and Shay at PNC on September 24th. Right here is Luke Bryan.

Jersey's best country, Thunder 106. Zach taking you through your country midday. I'm out of here, Thunder Nation. And CBZ is back. The afternoon ride kicks off next right here on Jersey's best country, Thunder 106.

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Jersey's best country, Thunder 106. Yeah, I wound up missing you, that's for sure. Glad to be back on the afternoon ride. Chris Van Zandt, thank you very much. To Zach from your Country Midday for covering the afternoon ride, and Robin for covering your Country Midday. Back at it, back to back to back is how we're going to do it. It's how we do it every afternoon ride. You ready for it? I certainly hope so. Jason Aldean, anytime soon on the afternoon ride on Thunder.

The Afternoon Ride with me, Chris Van Zandt, is brought to you by Ashley. 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

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Good luck. It's going to be good. A lot of folks loving life again. Football is back. Jersey's best country, Thunder 106. Ella Langley on the afternoon round.

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0: Thinking about going to Ella Langley. That's what's going on tonight. Jersey's Best Country, Thunder 106, the Thunder 106 Party Suite. 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

His name is Jacob Hackworth. Good stuff. It's called What Took You So Long on the Afternoon Ride. Yeah, I need a little summertime flavor too. Local summer going on. It is not the end of summer. It's not the beginning of fall just yet. So let's do a little ZBB to remind us that summer is still on.

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Some Lainey Wilson for you, kicking off the 4 o'clock hour. Chris Van Zandt, the afternoon ride. Oh, phone, keys, wallet, boots. 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

Little Jameson Rogers on this Thursday afternoon ride. My name is Chris Van Zandt. Yes, thank you very much for all the welcome back. And thank you to Zach for filling in on the afternoon ride and Robin for filling in on your country midday while I was out a couple days. Joe Nichols got this new one. I like it, man. I'm a fan of Joe Nichols. He's a very cool guy. C'est la vie is the name here on the afternoon ride. Jersey's Best Country, Thunder 106. This is one you might want to turn all the way up.

0: Joe Nichols, that's his new one, C'est La Vie, Jersey's Best Country Thunder 106. Weather-wise, let's check it out.
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0: Good folks over there at P&P Local 9 for sure. Partly cloudy, slight chance for showers in the evening, then mostly cloudy. Chance for showers after midnight as well. 40% chance of you seeing that. Humidity going to be a factor. Overnight lows

0: upper 60s. Your Friday, partly sunny, highs in the upper 70s, and Saturday, mostly sunny, highs in the upper 70s.
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3: How are we doing on this local summer? We've got sliding down Benny Hill and looking pretty good, but still have a roaming pocket of volume, which starts right around exit 98 down through the Toms River Tolls, past the troop barracks. There in Pleasant Plains, you're looking good. Jumping on Route 9, Atlantic City Boulevard, Mizzen Avenue and Sylvan Lake Boulevard. Eugene Fury Boulevard, Bay Boulevard. Not looking too bad around there at all. What's happening over here? Road closed, Route 27, Woodbridge Avenue. That's same old, same old. Starting to see the buildups on Stelton Road. That is on the southbound side of 287. Possum Town Road on the northbound. Getting off the rock via the outer bridge. Getting onto it. Kind of that merge. They did a whole bunch of road work there, I think. And getting just merged, and they made it real easy, but people didn't know how to drive, I guess. That's really all I got. Traffic updates, I'll take them. 732-776-5555. That is the Thunder 106 text. I'll pass your information along to the rest of Thunder Nation on your behalf.
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0: Riley Green, Jersey's best country, Thunder 106 of Tyler Hubbard coming up. 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
1: He's a ranch hand in a pinch, man. 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

0: Zach, John King, Jersey's Best Country, Thunder 106, Get to Drinking. It is just about happy hour, isn't it? 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
0: National Weather Service says partly cloudy. There's a slight chance of showers in the evening. Then mostly cloudy with a chance of showers after midnight. Have about a 40% chance of seeing that. Overnight lows in the upper 60s. Humidity, you're going to feel it for a little bit. Friday, partly sunny. Highs in the upper 70s. And Saturday, mostly sunny. Highs in the upper 70s once again.
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0: I'm looking for this in one of the cameras. It says about a couple minutes ago, there's a crash Garden State Parkway southbound, south of 102. That's Asbury Avenue in Tinton Falls. All lanes open to traffic. I don't see that, but I do see a good amount of delay going on south of exit 98 and kind of roaming pocket volume. Gets heavy, gets lighter, gets heavy, gets lighter, gets heavy, gets lighter. All the way down through the Tons River Tolls. Also getting reports of an accident. Beaverson Boulevard at Brick Boulevard. That was reported, just about 3:15, but updated about 20 minutes ago. Still might be in play over there. And we're starting to see everybody getting ready to get out and head to the Prudential Center. Ella Langley, going to be a great show. Getting off the rock via the outer bridge. A little slow down until you get onto the bridge, and then you're looking pretty good. I still say they need to make a bridge tunnel, just like they do. The Chesapeake Bay Bridge Tunnel, 17 miles long. They need to make one, like, right where the C Street Ferry leaves. And what is it? I think there's a place in Keensburg, Union Beach, Belford area, right over to Brooklyn. Bridge tunnel. What do you think? I'm an idea man.

0: 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I'm talking about PNP Local 9, UALocal9.org. 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

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Don't come a-looking. Well, you should. Jackson Dean, Thunder 106, bringing Jackson Dean to the Starland Ballroom. 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Here he is now on the afternoon ride. Got a head full of

The Afternoon Ride with me, Chris Van Zandt, is brought to you by Ashley. 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

Jordan Davis, Jersey's Best Country, Thunder 106 for all of our Thunder Nation family members that won tickets to see Ella Langley. Yeah, the show is tonight at the Prudential Center, so turn that truck around and start heading that way. It's going to be a good, good time. Ella Langley, Prudential Center. Jersey's Best Country, Thunder 106, a little Morgan Wallen for your afternoon ride.

0: It's stimulating, mind-expanding, safer to use than alcohol, and as much a part of growing up as smoking corn silk behind the back fence. Such are the myths concerning
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0: some Luke Combs, Where the Wild Things Are, Jersey's Best Country, Thunder 106. Sounds like she needs a wild time. A lot of requests for this Kacey Musgraves song. She needs a little something-something taken care of, sounds like. It's called Dry Spell here on the Afternoon Ride, Thunder 106.
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2: It's changed just a little bit. That threat of precipitation seems to have gone away. Partly cloudy this evening, then becoming mostly cloudy later on. Lows around 70. Partly sunny for your Friday. High around 80. And Saturday, mostly sunny, highs in the upper 70s. And Sunday might go to pot. Showers, chance of thunderstorms in the morning, then showers likely in the afternoon. Highs in the lower 80s on Sunday.
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2: What we got here is a little bit of an accident going on, and this is northbound, south of the Colonial Service Area on the Garden State Parkway. All lanes open. This was reported just about not even 10 minutes ago, so probably still in play there. Also delays Garden State Parkway southbound, exiting where? 130 AB. That's Route 1. That's kind of the same old, every single Monday to Friday. Water main break on Route 27 southbound. This is south of Woodbridge Avenue in Highland Park to Woodbridge Avenue in Highland Park. All lanes are closed. Watch out for that if you're heading in that direction. And what's happening over here? Garden State Parkway, slide down Benny Hill. Not looking too bad. I'm trying to think. We have a report of an accident going on. Yeah, accident Garden State Parkway south. Right around 102, backed up to the Asbury Park Toll Plaza. That was updated about 10 minutes ago. Probably still a thing. Back on the loud pedal after that. Hopefully everybody's okay. And you're good until you get to just about Route 70. Then you've got that roaming pocket of volume. That always happens. South of Route 70, past the troop barracks, you're looking pretty good. And that incident on Beaverson Boulevard at Brick Boulevard, that has been cleared, Thunder Nation.
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Ella Langley, yeah, that Ella Langley. 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

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Chris Van Zandt, the afternoon ride, getting you all the way home with Jersey's Best Country. Tucker Wetmore, his latest. Who told you that? On Thunder.

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2: It's changed just a little bit. That threat of precipitation seems to have gone away. Partly cloudy this evening, then becoming mostly cloudy later on. Lows around 70. Partly sunny for your Friday. High around 80. And Saturday, mostly sunny, highs in the upper 70s. And Sunday might go to pot. Showers, chance of thunderstorms in the morning, then showers likely in the afternoon. Highs in the lower 80s on Sunday.
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Lainey Wilson, 4x4 by you here on the afternoon ride. Chris Van Zandt getting you ready for country nights. TJ, he's going to be along in a little bit, but I'm not even close to being done yet. Be by you, that's the goal. Working on it on Thunder.

Jersey's best country, Thunder 106. Hudson Westbrook painted you pretty. They're pretty much painting him out, he feels. Ella Langley, Miranda Lambert, Casey Musgraves dominate the 2026 CMA Award nominations. Morgan Wallen, he's the biggest artist in country music, and he only received 2 CMA Award nominations, none of which are solo awards. Yes, there's history between the CMAs and Wallen, but the noms shouldn't be based on those interactions, I don't think.

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You're riding with Chris Van Zandt. 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

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If you're on your way to Ella Lang, then God bless you, man. It's going to be a great, great show. Vincent Mason, Damned If I Do, here on the Afternoon Ride on Thunder 106. 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

I got some weathermen telling me what is going on. Remember earlier in the afternoon, Rod, I was saying it might rain overnight, you know, in the evening and then maybe towards morning. Then I said, nope, that's done. Well, the latest update is south of 72. We might see some showers towards morning, towards daybreak. I'm throwing my hands up, man. I'm just the messenger on Thunder 101.5.

Bar none on Jersey's Best Country. Thunder 106 trying to keep our chins up. 1 year ago, Charlie Kirk, and tomorrow, of course, is 9/11. Luke Bryan, Country, and She Knows It on Thunder 106.

Cody Johnston to You Can't, Jersey's Best Country Thunder 106. Yeah, I've been a little quiet and got a couple texts asking if I'm okay. I just came back from a couple days off. You know, it is it's September 10th, and that brings to mind Charlie Kirk. And on September 11th, you know, 25 years ago. So yeah, I'm a little melancholy, I guess you can call it. But we'll get through it together, Thunder Nation. Coming up next, we've got Country Nights with TJ. I gotta leave y'all with some positive, good vibes from Chris Jansen. Thank y'all for keeping us well, keeping us safe, keeping us fed, doing what you're doing to keep America beautiful. Prayers up for our military. TJ's next.

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We'll see him October 1st when Thunder 106 presents Russell Dickerson at the Wellmont Theater. 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

Ella Langley on Thunder 106. Summer of 2026 was the summer of Ella Langley. She had two of the top three summer songs, according to Billboard. And she's performing at the Prudential Center tonight. Here's Dylan Scott, Dear Big City on Thunder 106.

York City to the placid waterways of the Great Bay. 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

Thunder 106. So Ernest, he gave an update since he's dropped out of Ella Langley's tour last month. He says he's working on his relationship with God and will be back to making music soon. It's Morgan Wallen and Ernest on Thunder 106.

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Here's Jason Aldean. Don't tell on me.

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